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At 39:24, Jasmar Court. 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Difficulty breathing. At 39:24, Jasmar Court. Cross Street Cermak Clay Road. 19:21,

Medic 231. Difficulty breathing. At 3924, Jatmar Court. Cross Street Thermic Clay Road. Medic 231. Difficulty breathing. At 3924, Jatmar Court. Cross Street Thermic Clay Road. 1922.

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1: Medic 2-1, Eastern 24 responding 3924 in Jackmar Court, off on Clay Road. Here is a 73-year-old female coughing up yellow phlegm. Possibly has pneumonia. She's pale and with COPD.

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2: 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Being turned over to fire warrant service.
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At 4305. 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Cross Street Sir North Randolph Street. 9417. 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Fox Hill Apartments. At 4305. 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

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Had a fever since Friday. Peaking has been numb for an hour. Her back hurts when she breathes. She also has a headache.

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He was responding at 2072 Ferris County Road, off Highway 61. 22-year-old male threw gas on a fire, caught both of his legs on fire. Advised to run cold water on a patient, is conscious, alert,

Medic 111. Changing. The Crossings Church. At 1147, Helm Jennifer Avenue. Cross Street Sir North Cool Springs Road and Sheriff Dierker Court. Medic 111. Changing. The Crossings Church. At 1147, Helm Jennifer Avenue. Cross Street Sir North Cool Springs Road and Sheriff Dierker Court. 1952.

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1: Be advised, you're on TAC 61. 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

911 responding to the Crossing Church, 1147 Townsend Avenue. We couldn't hear a female became extremely dizzy and lightheaded, history of cardiac state. Galen claimed

0: 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Alright,
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Difficulty breathing. Town West Mobile Home Community. At 1408 Santa Maria Drive. Cross streets of South Old Highway 94. Medic 211 and 9450. Difficulty breathing. Town West Mobile Home Community. At 1408 Santa Maria Drive. Cross streets of South Old Highway 94. 2013.

Make to 11 minute perfect responding. 1408 Santa Maria Drive on top of Highway 94. 77-year-old female, difficulty breathing. Just got out of the hospital 2 days ago for liquid in the lungs. She doesn't have high blood pressure. 4 feet in diabetic.

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2: 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Stroke numbness. On Plavis Wilmer Valley. At 313 Wilmer Farm Trail. Cross streets are Wilmer Road. 98.54 and /94.11. Stroke numbness. On Plavis Wilmer Valley. At 313 Wilmer Farm Trail. Cross streets are Wilmer Road. 2019.

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Symptoms started at 23.

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Traumatic injury. Aberdeen Village. At 71-53, Scotland Drive. Cross streets are Shetland Drive and Scotland Court. 91-54, and medic 341. Traumatic injury. Aberdeen Village. At 71-53, Scotland Drive. Cross streets are Shetland Drive and Scotland Court. 2028.

Renegade 05. 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Cross Street Sir Emergency Drive in Junbergman Circle. 2028.

941, 954 responding, 7133, Scotland Drive, in Aberdeen Village. 71-year-old male was stepping out of the shower and is now having extreme pain in his hip

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Changing, patient not alert. 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At 507, Coppice Court. Cross streets are Tyrion Lane. 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Changing, patient not alert. Hopewell Road. At 507, Coppice Court. Cross streets are Tyrion Lane. 2034. Medic 121, and 9610. Vehicle accident, pedestrian struck. Holmes Farm. At 2259, Baytree Drive. Cross streets are Holmes Road. 9514, Medic 121, and 9610. Motor vehicle accident, pedestrian struck. Holmes Farm. At 2259, Baytree Drive. Cross streets are Holmes Road. 2034.

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1: Okay,
0: so Greetings, officer. This is a female was hit by a vehicle while taking a walk. She is awake and breathing, minor bleeding on her forehead and nose. The vehicle that hit her is still on scene.

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1: Camera's clear, not to Mercy. 431, that's clear.

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1: What's going on, Mercy?
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of her videos I'm responding to McDonald's 1890s on the road crucifix stage. Underage female, they're threatening suicide, history of alcoholism. Maybe a picture of a female in a white SUV.

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Fainting, patient not alert. At 1460, Duello Road. Cross streets are Govine Drive and Spruce Forest Drive. 98.15, medic 412, and 96.40. Fainting, patient not alert. At 1460, Duello Road. Cross streets are Govine Drive and Spruce Forest Drive. 2122.

94 12 minute 15 responding 1460 Willow Road. Off Spruce Horse Drive. 76. Question 77 year old female. History of going unconscious. History of cancer and COPD. She is now conscious. I work.

Medic 351, sick case, at 1264 Pascal Court, cross streets on Bryan Road. Medic 351, sick case, at 1264 Pascal Court, cross streets on Bryan Road. 2125.

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At 9, Wild Cherry Drive. Cross streets are Street Peters Howell. 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Back pain non-recent. At 9, Wild Cherry Drive. Cross streets are Street Peters Howell. 2144.

Ever responding number 9, Watery Drive, off State Pierce House. 39-year-old female, unable to move from bed. Possible spine injury from moving heavy objects. Advice has been going on since Friday, but got worse today.

Medic 421, sick case, Lake St. Louis Islands, at 4, Lakeside Circle, cross streets are BMP. Medic 421, sick case, Lake St. Louis Islands, at 4, Lakeside Circle, cross streets are BMP. 2147.

Panama 351, 20 minutes, status check. 351, status clear. 351, status clear. Code enforcement responding with 4 Lakeside Circle off Fairmore Parkway. 71-year-old male having severe face and limb pain and muscle spasms in the stump of his anterior leg.

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2: And medic 311. 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

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Hillman Place Mexico. 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

Medic 131 and 9662 responding on 1000 Helen Place Circle, apartment 1201-1201. 90-year-old male needs help from one wheelchair to another. 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

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Residential fire, odor of smoke. At 1051, Lindenwood Avenue. Cross streets are West Randolph Street. 94:10. Residential fire, odor of smoke. At 1051, Lindenwood Avenue. Cross streets are West Randolph Street. 2209.

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0: 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Call advising light smoke in the residence. No flames visible. Advise evac.

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Negative for responding. 1113 the Crossing Drive off North Cool Springs. 37-year-old female slipped in a transfer. 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

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Medicaid 03, 8712, and 9680. 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Cross streets are Mid Rivers Mall Drive and North St. Peter's Parkway. 2233.

0: 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Looks like all occupants are out. We have investigating.
1: 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Out of investigating.

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Level 3 transfer. St. Joseph Lanksville. 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Cross streets on Wentzville Parkway. 2250. Medic 802. Level 3 transfer. 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

Static 805. Level 3 transfer. St. Joseph, St. Charles. At 300. First Capital Drive, Unit 549. Cross streets are South 2nd Street and South 3rd Street. 2256.

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2-3-2, 9-5-4, responding to 10-1 off the film at center at 4000 Premier Parkway. It was 33-year-old female, complaining of chest pain with high blood pressure and dizziness. His life used gate 13, patient relocated to AmCare.

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Abdominal pain, suspected aneurysm. Golf Club of Wentzville Community. At 418 English Manor Drive. Cross streets are Hipperman Road. Medic 411 and 9640. Abdominal pain, suspected aneurysm. Golf Club of Wentzville Community. At 418 English Manor Drive. Cross streets are Hipperman Road. 2320.

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Cross streets are Bloons Lake Road. 2321.

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0: 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At 514 Duchenne Avenue. 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Medic 132 and 9514. Stroke not alert. At 514 Duchenne Avenue. Cross Street Sir East Terra Lane. 2338.
1: County 411 says clear for 83. 411 says clear for 83.

5132, Lennox Park 14, responding to 514, Duchesne Avenue off East Caroline. Number of female, facial droop, slurred speech. Her symptoms started approximately 20 to 30. She does have a history of TIA, history of CHF, and COPD as well.

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responding 926 Park Crest Drive off Trosty Road. Reporting fire station, no smoke outside of the house, no visible hazards. We'll be waiting in front of the residence.

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0: 9554, we're receiving another call from Park Price Drive. You could respond back.
1: That's clear. Is it the same caller?
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Fall possibly dangerous. Alpine Ridge Estates. Bed 1132, Lucan Court. Cross streets are Bellow Creek Road. Medic 131. Fall possibly dangerous. Alpine Ridge Estates. Bed 1132, Lucan Court. Cross streets are Bellow Creek Road. 0022.

Static 121. Fall possibly dangerous. Clarendale of St. Peter's. At 10, Dupre Drive Unit 2201. Cross streets are Mexico Road. Medic 121. Fall possibly dangerous. Clarendale of St. Peter's. At 10, Dupre Drive. Unit 2201. Cross streets are Mexico Road. 0026.

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Cross streets are South 2nd Street and South 3rd Street. 0133.

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0: County, can you change that from a malfunctioning alarm to a malfunctioning vent fan?
1: Counselor.
0: County from 54. Do we also have an EC?
1: All right, 54, that's affirmative. We'll contact them.
0: Do you mind putting their number in our notes? I'll call them.
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Psych altered. Caregiver in. At 1297, 5E Road Unit Conan. Cross streets are Bryan Road. Medic 351 and 9142. Psych altered. Caregiver in. At 1297, 5E Road. Unit Conan. Cross streets are Bryan Road. 0434.

paramedic group at the 1-9-1-3-2 responding to caregivers in 1297 Pfizer Road. 7-0 female, manic behavior, caller reported, just not behaving normally for herself. Use the main entrance.

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Medic 121. Fall Public Assist. At 113, Acapulco Court. Cross streets are Mexico. Medic 121. Fall Public Assist. At 113, Acapulco Court. Cross streets are Mexico. 0506.

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Ineffective breathing. At 14.53, Prospect Lakes Drive. Cross streets are Prospect Road. 98.15, Medic 411, and 96.40. Ineffective breathing. At 14.53, Prospect Lakes Drive. Cross streets are Prospect Road. 0511.

I performed that in 1915 responding 1453 Prospect Lakes Drive off Prospect Road. 50-year-old female advised she can't breathe. She does have history of COPD. Inhaler was used with no relief.

Paramedic 241. Sick case. At 1917, Peach Street. Cross streets are Timber Ridge. Medic 241. Sick case. At 1917, Peach Street. Cross streets are Timber Ridge. 0522.

Right, 241 responding, 1917 Peach Street off Timber Ridge. 7-year-old female. BP of 191/84. No other symptoms reported.

Medic 321 and 8734. Fault, Monticello Estates. At 238 Alexandria Drive. Cross streets are O'Fallon Road. Medic 321 and 8734. Fault, Monticello Estates. At 238 Alexandria Drive. Cross streets are O'Fallon Road. 0525.

241 5533. 243, do you need 8734 to continue?

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Evaluation. Del Mar Gardens O'Fallon. At 7068, South Outer 364 Unit 618B. Cross streets are South Outer 364. Medic 341. Evaluation. Del Mar Gardens O'Fallon. At 7068, South Outer 364. Unit 618B. Cross streets are South Outer 364. 0549.

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Sick case. Carlton Glen Estates. At 1029, Glengarry Drive. Cross streets are Perry Kate Boulevard. Medic 412. Sick case. Carlton Glen Estates. At 1029, Glengarry Drive. Cross streets are Perry Kate Boulevard. 0600.

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Sick case. Portage de Sioux Town. At 1870, 2nd Street. Cross streets are Highway J and Highway 94 North. 9924, Medic 291, Medic 805, and 9610. Sick case. Portage, de Sioux Town. At 1870, 2nd Street. Cross streets are Highway J and Highway 94 North. 0638.

0: 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At 66, Winbrook Court. 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At 66, Winbrook Court. Cross streets are West Terra Lane. 0641.
1: 9903, be responding.
2: 9903, responding.

Medic 431. Full unknown status. At 757, East Highway N. Cross Street for Gallup Lane. Medic 431. Full unknown status. At 757, East Highway N. Cross Street for Gallup Lane. 0643.

Medic 231. Fall possibly dangerous. Woodford Estates. At 3241, Brightwood Drive. Cross streets are Junk Station Road. Medic 231. Fall possibly dangerous. Woodford Estates. At 3241, Brightwood Drive. Cross streets are Junk Station Road. 0644.

Medicaid 06-9903 responding, 1872nd Street, for a 75-year-old male that's unable to walk or control his bowels or urination. Medic 132, 9142 responding, 66 Winbrook Court, for an 88-year-old male, medical alarm, no patient contact. Correction, they made contact, they could not make verbal contact with the patient, and they could hear coughing. Injury information in your notes.

0: Medic 431 responding, 757 East Highway and Nora, for an 84-year-old male, fell off the bed, unknown injuries. Medic 231 responding, 3241 Brightwood Drive, for an 81-year-old female that fell, unknown time frame, possibly overnight, and is complaining of a head and hip injury. Patient is on blood thinners. Caller also reported recent altered LOC, possibly UTI.
1: Okay.

0: Medic 242. Sick case. Unbridled living. At 363, Jundurban Road, Unit 105. Cross streets are Brendmore Lane. Medic 242. Sick case.
1: County Medic 341, confirming you're
0: at 363, Jundurban Road. Unit 105. Cross streets are Brendmore Lane. 0647.

0: 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I'm Bridal Living, 363 Jonathan Road, room 105. For a 91-year-old female, vomiting, lightheaded, and nausea.
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Scene safety issues are present. 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She's paranoid, currently hitting furniture and walls. 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However, she stopped taking her meds afterwards due to insurance not covering the cost.

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Cross streets are O'Fallon Road and Highway K. 0710.

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As he's losing weight with general weakness and slow speech, they're concerned and would like him transferred out.

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0: 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Going to be off of Highway K on Crescent Point. 35-year-old male. Fell down the stairs. He has a knee injury. His weight is imminent. County 2 Medic 351-351.
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0: 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Patient handoff. Medic 231, left. Medic 241, do you want me to go ahead and just put you delayed then?
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coming to 95-54 and 95-34, contact has been made with the EC. He does believe that there is some maintenance on scene. He is unsure, though, there may be cleaning. 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

0: 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Try it again.
1: 9534 received the message. We'll advise.
0: That's right. Switch to ops. Can you have a moment, please?

98, 44, and 91, 54 responding. Caregivers in at 1297, Fizey. 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They have now called back, advised that they did speak with the EC.